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1: and foggy overnight
0: under clear skies, southerly winds around 5 miles per hour. Partly cloudy skies with fog at times early
1: Tuesday,
0: daytime highs approaching 89. Cloudy skies Tuesday night, thunderstorms likely 66. From the Weatherology Weather Center, I'm meteorologist Paul Frombly. Currently 73.

Lows level off around 67 and foggy. Overnight, under clear skies, southerly winds around 5 miles per hour. Partly cloudy skies with fog at times early Tuesday. Daytime highs approaching 89. Cloudy skies Tuesday night. Thunderstorms likely 66. From the Weatherology Weather Center, I'm meteorologist Paul Trombley. Right now, it's 72 degrees.

realized I have got a lot of leftover parts. Has this been a thing in your life? I'm betting it has. How'd you get through it? What'd you end up doing with that thing? Kat saw one of our listeners have a handful of extra parts, and that should just be illegal. You've got to hear how this all played out on the radio earlier this morning.

Midday Time Machine. Proof that the best playlists were made with a CD burner, questionable judgment, and zero skips. Here on KG 95.3. My dear, you do not know me, but I know you very well. Now let me tell you that I call

You know, instead of just saying things are the best and the worst, we're just going to throw in different things. Like, which state has the best vibes is now the newest trend. It's KG95.3. They say Alabama, Mississippi, and Florida give off the worst vibes. Hawaii, Maine, and Alaska giving off the least worst vibes. Minnesota and Wisconsin coming in at 8 and 9 on that list. So we got that.

Energy 95.3. Minnesota State Fair underway. I feel like there's a record broken every single year. By the way, you might want to ride the Tilt-A-Whirl. It's 100 years old. I'm all in on old rides. A 100-year-old ride? I don't know about that.

So according to a recent survey that polled 5,000 sports fans, they found that Americans now prefer a, quote, home gate rather than a traditional tailgate. Come back in a few minutes. We're going to talk more about what that is all about. I can't.

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0: 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It is time to crack the code. Who am I talking to?
1: Well, believe it or not, it's Angela.
0: Well, hey, Angela, how you doing?
1: I'm feeling pretty lucky to get in.
0: All right. Are we ready to give it another shot?
1: Yes.
0: Okay. What do you got for that first number?
1: 4.
0: Second number?
1: 9.
0: Third number?
1: 5.

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1: Moving right along at our halfway point of our magical top four at four. In the number two spot, 24K Magic, Bruno Mars.
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